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This is the Evening Groove, and I'm your host, DJ Biggs. Hope you guys had a great week. You got to achieve all, if not all, much of which you set out to yourself to achieve at the beginning of the week. And know that the weekend is upon us. It's time for you to sit back, relax. It's a holiday today, Labor Day. We went out early this morning to march. Hope it all went well. Long holiday weekend. You have no fear. We're all about chilling right here at this end here at 104.1 Light FM. So for the next 2 hours, I always tell you to consider this your personal sanctuary of sound, where you can relax and unwind. As we do with each and every Tuesday and Friday, we got a really cool playlist lined up for you with great music. It's a Friday night, people. Whatever you're doing tonight, if you're driving home, you're cooking dinner, doing some reading, doing some chilling at home, just relaxing, you know what I mean? We've got you covered with music to set the evening right. So let the rhythm of the night begin right here, right now on the Evening Groove with DJ Biggs on 104.1 Light FM.

Yeah, man, that's music from the queen herself, Beyoncé, alongside Sean Paul, Baby Boy, from her 2003 album, Dangerously in Love. Before that, we heard from No Doubt, featuring Bounty Killer, from their 2001 album, Rocksteady. They did one called Hey Baby. And of course, we started with the music of the South African singing sensation, Tyler, doing Push to Start from her 2004 album, called Tyler. This is the Evening Groove with DJ Biggs. If you're now joining us, welcome. That is how we do it. This is how we do it here every Tuesday and Friday evening right here on the lightest station in the nation, 104.1 Light FM. Great music to keep you company on this beautiful Friday evening. The Evening Groove is going to continue just after this.

0: Monday crew. KFC, it's finger licking good.
1: Yeah, we're going to continue the music right here on the Evening Groove. DJ Biggs in the mix with music coming from Beyonce again. And this is called Love on Top.

Yeah, that's the music video of DJ Khaled and Caesar. Just Us, taken from his 2019 album, Father of Assad. And of course, before that, we heard from The Weeknd, I Feel It Coming. And that was from his 2016 album, Starboy. And of course, we started that set on with the queen herself, Beyoncé, Love on Top, from her fourth studio album, 4, and that was released in 2011. This evening, Groove with DJ Biggs on 104.1 Light FM. We'll continue with more great music after this.

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1: We're going to continue right here with the music of Maxwell. This is the classic, man. It's called Ascension. Don't ever wonder.

Yeah, that's the sound of 90s R&B. SWV, Sisters with Voices, right here, the Human Nature Mix from their 1992 album, It's About Time. Before that, we heard from Brownstone, If You Love Me, and that's from their 1995 album, From the Bottom Up. And we started that set off in Maxwell, Ascension, and that was from his album, Maxwell's Urban Hang Suite, from 1996. This is the Evening Groove with DJ Biggs. 90s R&B in this beautiful Friday evening. We'll continue with more great music after this.

0: KFC, it's finger licking good.
1: Yeah, you best believe that. KFC, get some KFC and enjoy the evening groove here with DJ Biggs. We're going to continue with the music of Justin Bieber. And this is Justin Bieber in vintage style. One Less Lonely Girl.
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Here is the music of Rihanna Diamonds from her 2012 album Unapologetic. Before that, we heard from Lady Alicia Keys, No One, and that was from her 2007 album As I Am. And we started that set off with a vintage Justin Bieber doing One Less Lonely Girl from his 2009 album My World. You're listening to The Evening Groove with DJ Biggs on this beautiful Friday evening. Music, you know, to suit your relaxation and whatever it is you plan to do on this beautiful Friday evening. We're going to move on with music from Monica. We got two Monicas back to back. We're going to start with The First Night.

Yeah, one of the defining voices of 90s R&B. That's the music of Monica. I promised you two Monica songs, and that is Why I Love You So Much from her 1995 album, Miss Thang. And before that, we heard First Night, and that was taken from the big album from 1998, The Boy Is Mine. This is the Evening Groove with DJ Biggs on 104.1 Light FM. We're going to keep the groove moving along with some smooth jazz right now from D. Brown. This one is called Mr. Smooth.

Yeah, that's a sound of some smooth jazz there. Brad Alexander, Summer Vibes, from his, well, the Summer Vibes is the title track for his 2025 album. Before that, we heard from B3 Monaco. They're doing the title track to their 2025 album, Down to the Nine. And of course, we kicked that smooth jazz segment off with none other than D Brown doing Mr. Smooth. We're going to continue with more music from No Doubt. You heard from them earlier with Bounty Killer. Here they go again with one called Don't Speak.

Yeah, that's the music there of Canadian singer-songwriter Alanis Morissette, Head Over Feet from her 1995 album Jagged Little Pill. Before that, we heard from Lenny Kravitz again from his first Greatest Hits album released in 2000. And we kicked that set off with Gwen Stefani and No Doubt doing Don't Speak from their 1995 album Tragic Kingdom. We're going to continue with the music here on The Evening Groove with Sam Smith. Stay with me.

Yeah, that's the music there of Rickson. Me and My Broken Heart from his 2015 album, Push Baby. Before that, we heard from Justin Timberlake, Not a Bad Thing, from his 2013 album, The 2020 Experience. And of course, we kicked it off with Stay With Me, Sam Smith, from his 2014 album, Lonely Hour. We're going to continue the evening groove with music from Selena Gomez, and this one is called The Heart Wants What It Wants.

Yeah, that's the music there of One Direction, Home, from their 2015 album, Made in the AM. Before that, we heard from Sam Smith again from his 2014 album, In the Lonely Hour. He did I'm Not the Only One. And of course, we started that set with Selena Gomez, The Heart Wants What It Wants, from her 2014 album, For You. We're going to keep the music going with some country music coming from Tim McGraw, Shotgun Rider.

0: Yeah, that's what's called Country Lullaby, Adam Wayne. Before that, you heard from Tim McGraw, Let It Go. From his album Let It Go in 2007, he did Shotgun Rider. Well, it's just about here. We got to leave the groove for tonight. I really hope you guys had fun. Usually, I had fun entertaining you. I always have fun entertaining you here in the evening groove on 104.1 Light FM. I do this every Tuesday and Friday from 8 to 10. So rest assured, God willing, I will be back with you on Tuesday evening to bring you more great music on the evening groove. Until then, please continue to keep it smooth. Continue to make it a great evening. And of course, keep listening to 104.1 Light FM. We're going to move out with music from Cole Sidwell. Hope you get lonely tonight. DJ Biggs, St. Charles.
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1: Yes!
2: No!
1: Sigh.
2: Oh my
1: gosh,
2: you guys.
1: Hello.
2: Y'all are too
1: Come
2: much.
1: On, girl.
2: No.
1: Oh my goodness. Come on, you can do it. You know, if Pops asks you, you have to. You, oh
0: right.
1: No
0: gosh.
1: One says no to Pops.
2: I, okay.
3: Yeah, no pressure.
4: Come on, Sai. 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We know you want to.
1: Sai. Yeah. 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We know.
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I keep saying, she'll be back, but today, again

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1: Holy Spirit.

They've been all over the country, and the Lord is blessing them richly to share their ministry and music. Now they've come home to Fort Worth, Texas, Grace Temple Seventh-day Adventist Church, the family. And now let's welcome Minister Kirk Franklin.

Those hands together all across the building tonight. Let the devil know that you're encouraged. Let him know that you're encouraged. Let him know. Hallelujah. I don't know about you tonight, but

A change has come over me. He changed my life, and now I'm free. Jermaine is coming at this time.

There was a family on their way down south. And they had gone as far as they could go, and they made their way, and they were driving on a dirt road. Storm came. The lightning started flashing. The young man that was driving the car lost control of the automobile. Ran off the road, and everybody was all right except him. They got out of the car, and just across the dirt road was a white house. They took him across there to that white house and knocked on the door, and a white lady came to the door and said, "Can I help you?" They said, "Ma'am, if you just let us, our brother just got in an accident. We want to just come in and make a telephone call. We want to call the doctor." They walked in, and daughter got on the phone, and the phone kept ringing, and there was no answer. Finally, somebody picked up the phone and said, "I'm sorry, but the doctor's not here. He's out on his rounds." Somebody say yes here. Well, the daughter put that phone down and went back into the living room, and the little children, they were sitting there crying. They were all sitting there crying. And by that time, grandmama had got out of the car. She made her way across that dirt road, and she walked up to her and just opened up the screen door, and she peeped in and she said, "How's my son doing?" And they told her, said, "Mama, we tried to call the doctor, but he was out on his rounds." She said, "Child, let me come in." She walked in and she looked at that white lady. She said, "Ma'am, do you have a closet?" She said, "Ma'am, do you have a closet?" The white lady looked at her and said, "If you want to use the phone, you can use the phone." She said, "No, ma'am, I don't want to use the phone, but I want to call my doctor, and I need to go to your closet." Wait a minute. She made her way to that closet, and there was just enough room for her to get in there. She walked in that closet. The children were walking behind her. She walked in that closet, and she closed the door, and before she talked to the Lord, she said this.

I'm

0: I want to see, listen, I want to see the hands of you that know him to be a doctor in the sick room. If you know he's a doctor, let me hear you say yes. Well, grandmama came out that closet and she made her way back to the living room. And everybody was just singing and praising the Lord. The children had gotten happy. The white lady had gotten happy. And while they were praising the Lord, there come a knock on the door. There was a knock on the door. They were just praising the Lord. Donna ran to the door and said, "Who is it?" The man that was standing at the door said, "Listen, little girl, I'm the doctor. If you don't mind, I was just in these bars and I needed a place to turn into. Would you mind if I come in?" He walked in that room. She just raised her voice and said this.
1: There is God talking. I said, "Hey, God in my room."

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Let me hear you say yes. If you know him to be a doctor, say yes.

Listen. The Lord wanted America to know that there was an old lady in Statesboro, Georgia, that knew what it was to have Jesus to come in a room

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Could you just, for just a moment, with the fruit of your lips, just begin to thank God? Come on, in your own words, if he's been good to you. If it wasn't for his grace, you wouldn't even be here tonight, but he's been good to you. Hallelujah. 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

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I don't care who you are. I don't care. 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

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It was a song he did. I'm probably showing my age tonight, but this is for my age group. Some of y'all look nice and young, but you got some age on you. Age on you. There was a song the Whitfield Company sang that I shall wear a crown when it's all over. When it's all over. As soon as I get home, all of my tears will be over. All of my struggles, all of my heartaches. As soon as I get home. I wish I had a witness here. Lift those hands and, yeah. Thank you, Jesus.

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I'm living this moment.

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2: Welcome to another edition of the Bread of Life broadcast. I'm your friend, Pastor Mohan. You may have heard the expression, sheep in wolf clothing. It is a reference to false teachers in the Bible. Matthew Gospel chapter 7 and verse 15 states, Jesus is speaking, "Watch out for false prophets. They will come to you in sheep's clothing, but inwardly they are wolves." False prophets not only are called wolves, but they are also called scoffers in 2 Peter chapter 3 and verse number 3. In the account of Peter, he tells us that Christians are scattered abroad in different regions, and as a result, he writes to them to warn them of these wolves or scoffers. We need to heed some of these weird things that we are hearing today. Today, in our world of information, we are hearing so much, but it's up to the Christian or the believer to understand God's word so that they can decipher for themselves what is truth and what is not. Jesus had some hard words for the false teachers or false prophets. In fact, in Matthew chapter 23, he tells us that they are luring us with strong and consistent and persuasive words. In fact, he tells us, or he warns us, in Matthew chapter 24 and 24, it stated that even the elect will be deceived. This is how cunning and persistent these false teachers can be. And the Apostle Peter warns us not to follow after their ways. In fact, we have in the account in the Bible, as the Apostle Paul writes to Timothy, he tells him that for some time they will come, people will come to you with not sound doctrines, and they will speak to you, and there will be many falling away in the last days. Could it be that we are seeing this kind of trend in our churches today? Persons have itchy ears and are moving to a feel nice gospel, and as a result, there is a great falling away from the biblical based teaching of the Bible. In fact, we are told that they will turn their ears away from the truth. Make sure that all our teachings and all the things that we embrace, it's really scriptural. The Bible tells us that we should allow the Word of God dwell in us richly. You see, when we know the Word of God, then we can be able to sense or to see or to have the spiritual insights when false is proclaimed. It is true that many of us do not read the Word of God, and so we gravitate to things that sounds good to us. But is it truly the Word of God? The Bible tells us not only that we should have the Word of God dwell in us richly, the Bible tells us also that the Word of God is like unto a lamp. The Scripture says, "For the Word is like a lamp unto our feet and a light to our path." When we think of both lamp and light, it means that there is darkness. Yes, our world is filled with darkness. There is so much evil in our world today. And the Bible tells us, "For thy word is a lamp unto our feet and a light." A light speaks of guidance, shows us, directs us. And today I want to encourage us that we need to understand the times in which we are living. Many of us could become very discouraged, but we need to embrace God's word for his comfort, his consolation, and his guidance. In times like these, there are many voices. In times like these, we hear many voices coming up and presenting something new. But what we need to know is God's word never changes. And therefore, I encourage us to read God's word, ask him for the spiritual insights so that he can help you to understand his truths in these times. Discouraging times. Yes, there is discouraging times, but we can find comfort and strength in God's word. That will do it for us today. I'm your friend, Pastor Mohan, wishing you and your family a blessed and a productive day. Until next time, God's willing.
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0: 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They shall mount up with wings as an eagle. And when the day of Pentecost was fully come, they were all with one accord in one place. For more information, call 233-0718. That's 233-0718.
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Hey, how's it going? Welcome, welcome to another super duper edition of TBC, the Bollywood Zone. Happy May, by the way. May Day just went by. The movement that focuses on labor rights, economic justice, and protecting communities. Hope you had a good May Day. May also kicks off with Cayman Islands Carnival happening. The Tobago Jazz Experience is on this weekend. May is the month as well of Mother's Day, of course, and it's World Press Freedom Day as well. So many things going on. Hey, I'm Shamji, and inside the zone today, the hits, the news, quirky goings-on, and more. Hey, by the way, do you like comic books? We all loved them at one point. Stay here, that's up next, as we kick off the Bollywood Zone.

0: Hey, what a cool song. It's from a 1997 Bollywood film called Virasat. The soundtrack was great.
1: Here you go, Mr. G. The hot cinema package for this week.
0: Oh, nice. Thank you. Hey, check this out. On Saturday, May 2nd, which is today, it is Free Comic Book Day. Did you know that?
1: For free?
0: Yeah, free. Fans around the world get to grab comics absolutely free. I'm not sure if we do that in Trinidad or Guyana, but anyways, it's Free Comic Book Day.
1: Hold it right there, boss. I want to get Indian comics.
0: Oh, so there are Indian comic heroes.
1: Listen, the most famous Indian comic star is Nagraj, the snake-powered superhero. Then there is Super Commando Dhruva, the Action King, and also Chacha Chaudhary, whose brain worked faster than a computer.
0: Whoa, that's amazing. But hear this. Based on critical acclaim, historical impact, and widespread reader consensus, as of 2026, the top five comic books or graphic novels of all time are generally recognized as... Number 5, Jonathan Hickman's Marvelverse from 2008 to 2016. Then comes, at number 4, Mouse. Never heard of it, but apparently it's very popular. Then at number 3, it's Bone. Number 2, The Sandman. Now these are comic books, by the way. And number 1, Watchmen.
1: Not even Spider, Super, and Batman?
0: Well, yeah, but those are in other surveys.
1: Right.
0: Okay, time to dig into the box. Let's see what's happening here. Films out this week. Let's check the first one. All right. It is called Ek Din. It's a romantic drama that follows Rohan, a quiet office worker who is secretly in love with his colleague, Meera. But he lacks the courage to confess his feelings. During a company trip to Japan, though, he makes a heartfelt wish to spend just one perfect day with her. Mysteriously, his wish comes true, but with an unexpected twist. The film stars the son of Aamir Khan, Junaid Khan, debuting in this film, and Sai Pallavi, who's a South Indian actress. The movie, of course, is produced by Aamir Khan Productions. As I mentioned, Sai Pallavi makes her Hindi film debut, and much of the film was shot in Sapporo in Japan. The soundtrack of the film is pretty nice as well. Here's a song from Ek Din.

thank you to our sponsors here on The Bollywood Zone. 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We got the guys from Srinivasal TT.

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5: Bollywood Remake.

It's the Dons of the Netherlands, Voe Chili, an original song made popular by the Bumby Vikings. Yes, here we go. Major sporting events happening this weekend. The Kentucky Derby. Yes, the most exciting 2 minutes in sports. Can you believe it? Takes place today at Churchill Downs, Louisville, Kentucky. Then it is Buddha Day, Vesak, or Buddha Day in many parts of the world, particularly in Southeast Asia. Buddha's birth, enlightenment, and passing are commemorated around this time. And in Spain, it is Dos de Mayo. It's the 2nd of May, a public holiday in Madrid, commemorating the 1808 uprising. And pretty soon it's going to be Cinco de Mayo, which is very popular. You're listening to The Bollywood Zone.

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0: It is the Wacky Weekend Recap, the Week Cap. Let's go. Now, two Florida tourists were arrested after driving with a dead alligator strapped to their roof.
1: What?
0: Covered with a white sheet. They claimed it was a roadkill and planned to have it stuffed. Anyways, they're due in court on April the 28th. After 2 years of speculation, the golden orb found deep in Alaska has been identified. Scientists say it's a brand new species of deep sea sponge, not an alien. Apparently, people thought it looked so weird. It looked like something from outer space, the golden orb. In Japan, they are hosting an endurance race on office chairs. Competitors pushing with their legs, of course, it's a new type of office activity, you might say. And by the way, the chairs were all made in China. I'm joking. All right, so there once was a television show, very popular sitcom called WKRP in Cincinnati, about a radio station. I loved it. A Cincinnati station, though, in real, has officially adopted the core letters WKRP, just like the classic 1978 sitcom WKRP in Cincinnati. And they even staged a turkey giveaway as a tribute to the show, which they did in the show. Well, King Charles III delivered a carefully worded speech to the U.S. Congress. Experts say it was polite, but packed with subtle digs, a royal soft burn, if you will, that has diplomats talking. Well, it's a new thing, apparently. It's called pocket steaks. What is that? Well, designed to fit in your shirt pocket for protein on the go. Because apparently snacks needed an upgrade. Mini steaks in your pocket. Not my thing. A man was arrested for riding a horse while intoxicated. He was found carrying liquor after leaving a store. Police charged the man, the rider, but they spared the horse. A stray cow, by the way, wandered into a bank in India. Staff calmly escorted customers out as the cow was allowed to roam freely. The banking was paused until the cow finished its business and left the bank. Cows are sacred and respected in India, and so I guess they can just walk into a bank. A student was caught cheating while using tiny handwritten notes. The twist is that the notes were so detailed that they went viral online. Many people joked around that the guy studied harder to write the handwritten notes than he would have for the exam. What a thing. Mumbai police used a Bollywood-style sting operation to catch a suspect. They staged a dramatic meetup straight out of a film scene. The suspect showed up and walked right into the trap. Aha! Hands up, you bloody bastard! And finally, a lavish wedding buffet in Delhi resulted in chaos as guests rushed to the food counters before the ceremony even ended. Viral videos showcased the frenzy over popular dishes like chicken tikka and chow mein, with guests pushing and shoving to grab the food. They will never be invited to anything ever again. The Wacky Weekend Recap, the Week Cap.

0: Yes, sir. It is time for us to play.
1: See the socials.
0: That's right. Well, if you missed it last week, check out the child actor who's all grown up now on the TBC Facebook or Instagram pages. Now, this week, this famous actor holds the record for getting married at a very senior age, and he's not on his first wife or second wife or even third wife. Who is he? And who did he marry? Go to the TBC Facebook and Instagram, give us a follow, and solve the mystery yourself. This has been
1: See the Socials.
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Oh, the lovely Sukriti and Prakriti Kakkar, the pretty twin sisters who are just so talented. It's time for the birthday. Did you have a birthday this week? Celebrity birthdays for the week of the 26th of April to the 2nd of May. She's a legend, all right. We grew up looking at her on TV. Carol Burnett, actor-comedian, is 93. Actor Jet Li, still kicking up at 63. He's known for movies like Magic Mike and Step Up. The Agile, Channing Tatum, is 46. Oh, we loved her songs so much. Sugar Walls, one of them. The lovely Sheena Easton, singer, is 67. She's great to look at and she sounds great too. Oh, the accent. Penelope Cruz, actress, is 52. TV personalities, Drew and Jonathan Scott. That's right. The Property Brothers, they're 48. The always enticing Jessica Alba, actress in Hollywood, is 44. One of the world's most famous and richest comic actors, Jerry Seinfeld, is 72. From Catwoman and so many roles on the big screen. She's 68 years old now. It's Michelle Pfeiffer. And we loved their songs. Wilson Phillips, Carney Wilson of Wilson Phillips fame, is 58. The fantastic Uma Thurman turns 56 this week. Willie Nelson, not singing much, but still around at 93. The very popular Netflix series Outlander. Lead actor Sam Heughan is 46. Kunal Nair from The Big Bang Theory turns 45. And clocking 59 this week, country singer Tim McGraw. Jumping over to Bollywood, writer Mausami Chatterjee is 78. Diana Hayden, where is she these days? She's 53. Anushka Sharma Kohli, the wife of Virat Kohli, is 38. And Radhika Madan just turned 31. Just some of the celebrity birthdays this week.

0: In hour two, another epic film rolls out. Shilpa is back. An actor calls out racism in Bollywood. Plus more hits along the way.
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The movie featured Sunil Shetty and Karishma Kapoor is from 1994. The film was called Gopi Kishan, and that voice belonged to the wonderful Purnima. What a voice. Okay, let's jump over to your other two films for the week. I did mention three of them were released this week. The second film is called Paankh Hote To Ur Jaate, which means, if I had wings, I would have flown. Paankh Hote To Ur Jaate. It has audiences on edge as a gripping romantic suspense thriller that follows a group of college friends whose lives spiral into fear after they rescue a mysterious woman from a river one day. And what began as an act of bravery soon turns into a nightmare as a shocking incident triggers a string of mysterious deaths. And the third and probably one of the biggest films this week, arguably, is Raja Shivaji, which roared onto the big screen as a grand historical action drama directed by Ritesh Deshmukh. Ritesh is directing now, bringing to life the legendary journey of Chhatrapati Shivaji Maharaj from a fearless young warrior to the visionary founder of the Maratha Empire. True story. Packed with powerful battle sequences and moments of courage and strategy, the film captures Shivaji's relentless quest to establish self-rule against overwhelming odds. What an epic drama. Starring Ritesh Deshmukh, Sanjay Dutt, Abhishek Bachchan's in this, Mahesh Mandrekar, Maheshri makes an appearance, Fardeen Khan, and Ritik's wife, Janelia D'Souza. Oh, it's a big film with a big sound. Here is something from Raja Shivaji.

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1: Hi guys, this is Indar Khan. 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Enjoy.

Hey, that's TNT's Indar Kenhai doing over a popular Kumar Sanu track from many years ago. Let's go! Now this is the big one. Formula One racing in Miami, the Grand Prix, happens this weekend. It's race day at the Miami International Autodrome. If you're into speed and cars, well, it is World Press Freedom Day. 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This is the most significant international observance today. It serves to celebrate the fundamental principles of press freedom, evaluate press freedom around the world, and pay tribute to journalists who have lost their lives in the line of duty. And on a lighter note, it is World Laughter Day, observed on the first Sunday of May. This day promotes world peace through laughter. If someone comes up to you and starts laughing for no reason, this could be why. This is TBZ, the Bollywood Zone. 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

0: break.
1: In the world of Bollywood, well, Junaid Khan's debut has taken place in the movie called Ek Din. Aamir Khan's son, Junaid, makes his much-anticipated debut alongside the talented Sai Pallavi. The film, a romance set in Japan, as I mentioned before, has received emotional praises from Aamir himself. He calls Sai Pallavi India's best actress. What a thing, right? Well, Ritesh Deshmukh's historical epic on Chhatrapati Shivaji Maharaj arrived in theaters on May the 1st with a star-studded cast including Abhishek Bachchan and Vidya Balan. It's being hailed as a cinematic landmark for Marathi-Hindi bilinguals. And at the box office, Akshay Kumar's horror comedy continues its strong run, officially crossing 180 crore globally as of late April, despite settling into single-digit daily earnings this week. That's Bhoot Bangla. And back to Dhurandhar 2, it's the global phenomenon. Ranveer Singh's spy thriller has seen a massive 93% jump in its sixth weekend. Can you believe it's still jumping? Soaring past an incredible 1,700 crores worldwide, Dhurandhar 2 is still going guns. No pun intended. Do you remember the song that hit a Bacchanal roadblock the other day? It starred Nora Fatehi and Sanjay Dutt. Well, that faced backlash due to its vulgarity. Yeah, it's the song from the movie KD, The Devil. Well, the Kannada Pan-India action film starring Dhruv Sarja and Shilpa Shetty, yes, she's back, it hit the theaters on April the 30th. This, though, is a South Indian film, and it's bringing the 1970s underworld grit back to the big screen. Shilpa looks great. She seems to be a crime boss from the looks of things. Bollywood's embarrassing obsession with color has gotten the spotlight thrown on it by none other than famous actor Nawazuddin Siddiqui. Recently slammed colorism in Bollywood, noting that it still exists. Yeah, the 51-year-old actor, during a conversation on Zoom, admitted to experiencing racism in his own country, agreeing that it's not nepotism but racism that has a bigger impact on the Hindi film industry. The 51-year-old actor further stated that female actresses who are dark-skinned are considered average here, but in the West, they're viewed as exotic. He says, you know, people have their own perspectives. On the professional front, Nawazuddin will soon be seen in a movie called Tumbad 2, a sequel of the 2018 horror thriller. And that's about the size of it. Your Bollywood news this week.

0: ही नूर हीरा बेबी तू डिजर्व करती है।
1: And that's a cool pop cover. And the song was originally done in the 1973 film Loafer, Koi Sehri Babu 2.0. Coming up next to the Bollywood Zone, The Time Machine takes us back to a path-breaking film. At the castle, we just love mom.
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0: Let's go back. The history and the hit.
1: Oh, yes, sir. You know what time it is? Hop on in. Let's take a ride. Buckle up in the back there. I'll be handling the controls today. Let's see here. Now, we push this here. We squeeze this over. Plug in this here. I think that's it. And I think that's all. Oops, what's going on? I'm still learning that thing. Let's just step out. Hold on, we're in 1975. Look here, one of the big things happening this year, the Vietnam War has ended, yes. But another war is brewing between Sony's Betamax videotapes and Matsushita JVC VHS. It's the Video Wars. And this is the year that Suriname gained independence from the Netherlands. Oh, in 1975 on the radio, the DJs were playing songs like Love Will Keep Us Together by Captain and Tennille, The Bohemian Rhapsody, Mo by Queen, and Glenn Campbell sang a song called Rhinestone Cowboy. Like a rhinestone cowboy. Oh yeah, on the television, we were loving the shows like All in the Family, Rich Man, Poor Man, and Lindsay Wagner starred as The Bionic Woman. Oh, the memories. And over on the big screen in India, a bold, path-breaking romantic drama that shook up Indian cinema in its time, tackling a subject that was considered deeply taboo, premarital pregnancy, in the unforgettable film, Julie. At the heart of the story is Julie, a young Christian girl from a middle-class Anglo-Indian family. She falls in love with Shashi, a Hindu boy. Their passionate relationship crosses cultural and religious boundaries. But when Julie becomes pregnant, love turns into conflict and families are thrown into crisis. Fearing social disgrace, Julie's mother sends her away in secret with plans to give up the child. But Julie refuses to break, choosing instead to fight for her child, her identity, and her dignity against overwhelming pressure. What a movie, starring Lakshmi in a breakthrough award-winning performance, alongside Vikram Makkandar, and strong supporting roles from Nadira, Om Prakash, and a young Sridevi in one of her earliest appearances. And adding to its legacy, the unforgettable music by Rajesh Roshan, and this hit song by Preeti Sagar. My

0: Z. We'll be right back.
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0: Yes, it's called Promise, a vibesy pop track from Aditya Rikari. Well, let's hop on over to the star clip this week. Ritesh Deshmukh and his wife, Janelia, sat down with Bollywood Hangama to talk about their big new epic film, Raja Shivaji.
1: Ritesh, Janelia, welcome to Bollywood Hangama.
2: Thank you so much.
3: It's always a pleasure doing an interview with...
1: Was there ever a discussion between y'all? Should we get someone else to produce? Or y'all were okay taking all these responsibility, and how and why?
2: So, primarily the thought... began 10 years ago to do a film on Chhatrapati Shivaji Maharaj. And because we were just in discussion, and then a few years later, in 2019, we got in touch with Nagaraj Manjure, and we decided to do this together. Then COVID happened and things fizzled out. And post Wade in 2022, we actually wanted to make this film a long time ago.
3: Yeah, we were always producing it.
2: And then eventually when Janina decided that, she said, you know, you've been part of this for a very long time. Why don't you? You yourself direct it. Think of directing it. I said, I don't think I can do this. You know. So she said, why don't you sit and write the film? See how you feel about it. Do not put yourself there as a director. But think of it as a... Because I had written Wade as an adapted screenplay. But this was all new screenplay. We got the team together. And it says, set up your team, spend some time, see the material. And I think that kind of partner is very important, who really inspires you to... And after some time, I just felt like, okay, I felt more confident.
1: You know, tell me, you know, you gave him that push which was needed. He will be doing so many things for this one project. Why was your decision of pushing him to do this?
3: No, sometimes I think it's just the other person that helps you see what you want to see, right? Like, which helps you believe that you can do it. And sometimes just being that strong support. Like, I think the toughest part is taking it on to say, I will direct or that I will do it. His end goal was that this needs to be made. And once he got into that creative zone of writing and directing it, initially Ritesh was also producing it totally. Then I took on a little bit of that portion so that we
2: not
3: could
2: little
3: make...
2: bit. No, so thankfully that... she took every bit of it.
3: No, so that we could see it form into what it is today.
1: Right.

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0: 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Certificate courses offered are basic biblical beliefs, canon of scripture, understanding people and teaching techniques, and introduction to missions. 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
2: Grab onto your pens, your pencils, your Bibles, your notebooks, your tablets, and all the other things that you might need so that you could be able to be unbothered as you listen to today's program. There will be lots of things involved in today's program, such as Bible lessons, a mission story. You'll be hearing more about Child Evangelism Fellowship and what it's doing across the world, including Guyana. And so, let's get right into our first song, and then we will move on with today's program.

0: Happy? This peanut farm is nuts! Get it? Because it's a peanut farm.
1: Thanks, Amber. I'm glad you had time to visit me on your road trip so you could see it.
2: So most people eat about 4 pounds of peanut butter each year, huh? I bet I can beat that.
3: Ow! Does it count if it's in cookies?
0: Gia, look! They're having a peanut princess pageant!
1: You should sign up, Amber!
0: First, all contestants need a fancy dress. Check! I always have a fancy dress! Second, they need to show a talent. Check! I made my dress! And that'll make me the prettiest, most talented peanut princess in this whole farm! And lastly, they must tell everyone their favorite part about the history of peanuts.
2: Peanuts have a history?
0: I guess so, but I don't know any of it. I can't sign up. I'll look silly without an answer. There's no way I'll be crowned the golden peanut princess.
1: Well, what if you talk about George Washington Carver?
2: Who?
1: The peanut inventor? From the 1900s? He's in the pamphlet. We could read about him.
2: Or we could just talk to him with my prototype time machine.
1: Do you always carry that around?
2: Well, yeah. You never know when a time travel emergency will come up. Where should we go?
1: Ooh, 1923.
0: Is it safe?
2: Of course it's safe. Come on. Sorry, it's still a prototype.
4: Prototype? Are you an inventor?
2: Yes, sir. You must be George Washington Carver. You invented the peanut.
1: Gio, that's not...
4: Oh, no, that's not me.
2: Then who are you? Poppy, are we in the wrong year? We need George Washington Carver so that Amber
0: I can win the peanut princess pageant.
4: I am George Washington Carver, but I didn't invent the peanut. God created it. I just make discoveries. I was born in 1864 as a slave in Missouri. But the next year, slavery ended there. As a child, I loved working with plants. So when I grew up, I went to college to study farming. Now, there weren't many opportunities for black people back then, but God helped me find people to teach me. Eventually, I became a teacher myself. And now one day, I noticed that the local farmers had a big problem. The soil was going bad. I discovered that the peanut plants were good for soil. So I encouraged all the farmers to plant peanuts. And they did.
2: And then you all had a big feast with all the yummy peanut treats?
4: Well, actually, when harvest time came around, no one wanted to buy the peanuts.
1: What? Why not?
4: Well, nobody knew what to do with them. I had to discover a use for all those peanuts. I know God made everything in creation for a purpose, so I ask him, God, why did you make the peanut?
0: What did God say?
4: Well, God told me to take the peanut apart to find out. God helped me discover how peanuts can be made into so many things, like milk and cheese and ink and soap. Try a bite of the cheese, not the soap.
2: So what's your secret? How did you make all these peanut discoveries?
4: Well, my secret is simple. God told me through his word, the Bible.
0: Does the Bible talk about peanuts?
4: No, better. It helps us know God. The Bible shows us what God's purpose for all who believe in Jesus is. God wants them to glorify him. So every morning I read my Bible and ask God what he wants me to discover today. He is the creator. I glorify him by using my scientific knowledge to make discoveries and inventions out of what he created. That's why I call my lab God's Little Workshop. God gave us everything to enjoy and for his glory. 1 Corinthians chapter 10, verse 31 says, "So whether you eat or drink or whatever you do, do all to the glory of God." To bring glory to God means living God's way, to show others how wonderful and important he is. My discoveries about peanuts show how creative and amazing God is. My purpose is to bring glory to God in everything I do. Anyone who believes in Jesus can glorify God too. God has a plan for us, and He can use anyone to do amazing things. You might be surprised in how He uses your life to glorify Him. Whatever you do, do it for His glory.
0: The pageant! It's about to begin in our time! Thank you so much, Mr. Carver, but we gotta go!
4: Oh, yes. You better hurry. Come back any time. Goodbye, my friend.
5: Goodbye!
0: And my favorite part about the history of peanuts is how George Washington Carver's discoveries showed how wonderful God is. And I want my purpose to be like his, to show how wonderful God is.
1: Congrats on winning runner-up Silver Peanut Princess.
6: I'm sorry you didn't win gold.
0: It's all right. I had a lot of fun. I got to glorify God by showing the dressmaking skills he gave me. And on top of that, I won all these candy peanuts.
2: Are you going to eat all those?
7: Ow!
1: Me next!

0: I really loved the mountains. Every side was so beautiful.
1: Yeah.
2: Especially the river.
1: Yeah. Should we do it again next time?
0: Of course.
1: Okay. Well, goodbye for now, and we'll meet again. Yeah?
2: Okay.
1: Okay.

0: Welcome to Good News Devos on Unite Radio. I'm Brianna.
1: And I'm Kyle. Hey, friends. To start off our episode, I'm going to say a few different emotions. Can you make the face that you would have if you were feeling the emotion I say? Great! Are you ready? Can you show me a mad face? Oh, I bet you guys look really mad. What about a sad face? How about a scared face? What about a peaceful face? Peace is when you feel calm in your heart, even when things around you aren't calm. Great faces, friends. If I ask you what emotion you usually feel when you go through a hard time, what would you pick? Do you think you would pick peaceful? That's not normally an emotion people feel when they're going through a hard time. In today's story, the man who wrote the hymn we're exploring learned to feel peace, or well, when something very sad happened. Listen closely to find out how.
0: Horatio Spafford and his wife Anna lived in Chicago during the late 1800s. Horatio worked as a lawyer, but he became rich by buying land and houses.
1: Horatio bought a lot of houses and land in Chicago. Life for Horatio, Anna, and their four daughters, Annie, Maggie, Bessie, and Tanetta, was very good. Horatio went to work, Anna stayed home with the kids, and they went to church every Sunday. But in October of 1871, tragedy struck the whole city. The Great Fire of Chicago broke out, burning the city to ashes and killing over 300 people.
0: Thankfully, Horatio's family wasn't hurt in the fire, but he lost a lot of money when many houses he had spent money on burned down. Horatio's family, as well as many others, were affected by the fire.

0: issues with the rebuilding efforts that needed his help. Horatio had to stay in Chicago, but he planned to join Anna and his daughters in England as soon as he could. Anna and their daughters boarded their ship and set sail. On November 22, 1873, the ship was halfway across the Atlantic Ocean when it was hit by an iron sailing ship. The crash tore the ship in half and it quickly sank. Only 26 passengers survived. One of them was Horatio's wife, Anna.
1: Anna wrote a message to Horatio. It began, "Survived alone." A heartbroken Horatio set sail to get Anna and bring her home. During the voyage on a cold December night, Horatio's ship passed through the spot where his daughters died. And that night he couldn't sleep, so he talked to God. "It is well. The will of God be done," he said. Later, as he was thinking about what had happened to his family and how God was with him, Horatio wrote a song. These are the first words.

0: A friend of his, Philip Bliss, wrote the music for it. Horatio called the song, "It Is Well With My Soul." Well in this song means peace. Horatio was saying that God gave his soul, or heart, peace even in this terrible time. This song teaches that when life is as peaceful as a river or as chaotic as a violent ocean, God can give us peace.
1: If you are a child of God, this song can remind you that God is your comforter. Maybe someone you love has died and you feel like you can never have peace again. Maybe your parents have divorced and that makes you feel really scared and sad. No matter what has happened or will happen, God is always with you to be your comforter and give you peace.
0: John 14:27 says, "Peace I leave with you, my peace I give to you. Not as the world gives do I give to you. Let not your hearts be troubled, neither let them be afraid." The peace God gives is a calm and even a joy in your heart. His peace comes from knowing and trusting God even when bad things happen. God's peace isn't like the world's peace. The world's peace is temporary and doesn't always help us in hard times. But God's lasts forever. God gives us peace so we can trust Him even when bad things happen. He can give you peace because He totally defeated sin and death when Jesus died on the cross and came back to life. Many times, people are worried because of the terrible things sin caused or because of a fear of death. But if you believe in Jesus, those things don't have control over you.
1: The last part of the verse says, "Let not your hearts be troubled, neither let them be afraid." That doesn't mean that you should never feel troubled or anxious, worried, or scared. These are normal emotions to feel during hard times. But God doesn't want those feelings to control you or for you to feel scared or worried all the time. God has the power to handle any situation and always knows what's best, so you can trust Him and have peace even when life is hard.
0: Horatio and Anna didn't know why God let these horrible things happen, but they trusted God. Anna told another person who survived the shipwreck, "God gave me 4 daughters. Now they have been taken from me. Someday I shall understand why." Anna trusted that God was in control even in this tragedy.
1: If you are a child of God, you can have peace during hard times. No matter what happens to you, God is with you. You will never be separated from Him. He is always with you to be your comforter. When God is your comforter, you trust God to give you peace, even in hard times. The Bible never promises that life will be easy. In fact, it tells us that sometimes life will be very hard. When hard times come, will you trust God to be your comforter and give you peace?
0: When you go through hard times and feel sad

0: angry, or scared, talk to God about what is happening in your life and how it makes you feel. Even though God knows everything that is happening, He wants you to talk to Him about it. You can also remember verses in the Bible that show you how God is your comforter, like John 14, verse 27. Something that also helps me is to remember stories from the Bible where God comforted His children during hard times. For example, God comforted the prophet Elijah when he felt sad and hopeless. Then, God helped Elisha do great things. When hard times come, will you trust God to give you peace?
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0: On a cold winter day in London, a boy named John Ashton walked alone, looking for a warm place to sleep. He would go anywhere except back to the orphanage. He hated that place. "I'll show them," he thought. "I can take care of myself." Just then, he smelled something wonderful, freshly baked bread. John hadn't eaten for a while. He had begged for food before, but "I want bread now," he thought. Besides, the baker probably had lots of bread. So, John snuck into the bakery, grabbed a loaf of bread, and ran away. John's mother had always told him that stealing was wrong, but that didn't stop him. Maybe you've stolen something before, or disrespected your parents or teachers, or used unkind words to hurt people. God's word, the Bible, says that the wrong things we do are called sin, and that we all sin. You might make excuses about your sin, but the Bible says in Jeremiah 17:9, "The heart is deceitful above all things and desperately sick. Who can understand it?" That means your heart, the part of you that thinks, feels, and makes choices, tricks you into thinking your sin is okay. There is someone who knows your heart better than anyone else, God. Sin is going against God's perfect way. Your sin hurts you, and it can hurt other people. The right punishment for sin is to be separated from God forever. John knew he had sinned. He was a thief. He was jealous of people and the nice things they had. John's mother had taught him that God hated sin. What must God have thought of him? He wondered. The next day was still very cold, but that day would be different because John decided he would become a paper boy. John liked his new job. Every day he went all over town selling newspapers. He knew it would take time before he had enough money to buy something good to eat, but it was better than having no money at all. When John delivered newspapers to the most beautiful houses in the neighborhood, he would look at the nice gardens and the comfortable furniture inside and wonder, "Will I ever live in a beautiful house?" One day, he delivered a newspaper to a wealthy doctor's house. The doctor's wife came out and smiled at John. "What is your name?" she asked. "John," he answered. "Where do you live, John?"
1: "I don't have a home."
0: "Where are your parents?" she asked. John said,
1: "I don't have parents either."
0: John could still remember the fire. Sirens blared, firemen shouted, and the flames grew higher and higher. From his bedroom upstairs, John called for help. He was trapped. A fireman heard his cry and came to the rescue. He knew it wasn't safe to go in, but he risked his life to save little John. But John lost his family and his home that night. The next time John came to deliver the newspaper to the doctor's wife said, "John, my husband and I prayed together, and we would like to ask you an important question. Would you like to live here with us? We can give you a job as a servant."
1: "Oh, you don't want me in your house," said John. "I'm too dirty and my clothes are just rags."
0: "But we do want you, John. God loves you and we love you too."
1: "God loves me?" thought John.
0: It's true. God loved John and he loves you too. The Bible says God made you and knows everything about your life. He doesn't love you because of how you look or what you do. In fact, he knows about all your sin, and he still chooses to love you. Because God doesn't change, his love for you doesn't change either. John wanted to know more about God's love for him, and he knew the doctor's wife really meant it when she said they loved him. So, John accepted the new job. Inside the doctor's house,
1: There were giant, fluffy beds, beautiful paintings, shelves full of books, and souvenirs from other countries. John was so glad to finally have good food to eat, his own bed to sleep in, and new, clean clothes. But sometimes, John would think, if I could have this house and everything in it, I would be the happiest boy in the world. On Sundays, John would open the door and lead guests into the parlor room where they had their Bible study. The doctor would read a part of the Bible out loud to his guests, and they would talk about what it meant. One Sunday, they began to read about how Jesus would come back someday. They read Jesus' words in John 14:3, "And if I go and prepare a place for you, I will come again and will take you to myself, that where I am, you may be also." The doctor said, "In this verse, the Lord Jesus was promising that he would one day go to heaven, God's perfect home. Then he would come back one day to take everyone who is still alive and believes in him to live with him forever." "I know that," said one of the guests, "but didn't Jesus die after he made that promise?" The doctor calmly replied, "Yes, he died to take our punishment for sin, but that wasn't the end of the story." John had heard the doctor say that Jesus is God's perfect son. Jesus never sinned. He was completely perfect, but he let himself be arrested, beaten, and then killed on a cross. Jesus didn't risk his life to save people. He gave his life to save people. When he died on the cross, he took the punishment for sin we all deserve. He was buried in a tomb, but then he came back to life. After that, he went back to heaven. The doctor said, "When Jesus came alive again, he showed God's great power and that he can keep his promise to come back. Those who believe in Jesus might die and go to heaven before he comes back, but we must still be ready for that day when he returns. It could be today." "What does that mean?" thought John. But suddenly, the doorbell rang. By the time he had answered the door and come back, the Bible study was over. John started to worry. "What if Jesus comes back tonight? I'm not ready. How can I be ready?" John decided he would ask the doctor as soon as he could. The next morning, the doctor called John into his office. John waited politely, hoping he could ask the doctor his questions. But the doctor had a question for him. "How do you like living here, John?"
2: "I like it very much, sir," said John.
1: Then the doctor said, "Well, John, I just wanted you to know that if Jesus comes back before I die, I won't want any of these things. Jesus will take me away to live with him, and when I'm in heaven, I hope you can enjoy my house, money, and all of these fine belongings. They will all be yours." John was speechless. "This will all be mine," he thought. All mine.

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2: 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That's Amanda Lakeram at 592-672-4092. 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
0: 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That's Amanda Lakeram at 592-672-4092. 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
5: 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Or Amanda Lakeram at 592-672-4092. That's Amanda Lakeram at 592-672-4092. 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